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5: We're under a heat warning. Tonight, a partly cloudy sky with a low of 18. Tomorrow, a mix of sun and cloud, a high of 30. On Monday, there's a small chance of showers, a high of 24, and then on Tuesday, sunshine and 27. Current weather conditions can be found anytime on the Low and Body Shop weather page. 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
3: We're under a heat warning. Tonight, a partly cloudy sky with a low of 18. Tomorrow, a mix of sun and cloud, a high of 30. On Monday, there's a small chance of showers, a high of 24. And then on Tuesday, sunshine and 27. Current weather conditions can be found anytime on the Low and Body Shop weather page. That's on your Steinbeck Online app. I'm Judy Peters.
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3: We're under a heat warning. Tonight, a partly cloudy sky with a low of 18. Tomorrow, a mix of sun and cloud, a high of 30. On Monday, there's a small chance of showers, a high of 24. And then on Tuesday, sunshine and 27. Current weather conditions can be found anytime on the Lowen Body Shop weather page. That's on your Steinbeck Online app. I'm Judy Peters.
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0: Oh, the joys of planning and prepping school lunches. 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
4: We're under a heat warning. Tonight, a partly cloudy sky with a low of 18. Tomorrow, a mix of sun and cloud, a high of 30. On Monday, there's a small chance of showers, a high of 24. And then on Tuesday, sunshine and 27. Current weather conditions can be found anytime on the Low & Body Shop weather page. That's on your Steinbeck Online app. I'm Judy Peters.
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2: We're under a heat warning. Tonight, a partly cloudy sky with a low of 18. Tomorrow, a mix of sun and cloud, a high of 30. On Monday, there's a small chance of showers, a high of 24. And then on Tuesday, sunshine and 27. Current weather conditions can be found anytime on the Lowen Body Shop weather page. That's on your Steinbeck Online app. I'm Judy Peters.
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1: 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One-on-one with the goalie.
0: Fine. Who's winning?
1: 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He scores!
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5: We're under a heat warning. Tonight, a partly cloudy sky with a low of 18. Tomorrow, a mix of sun and cloud, a high of 30. On Monday, there's a small chance of showers, a high of 24. And then on Tuesday, sunshine and 27. Current weather conditions can be found anytime on the Lowen Body Shop weather page. That's on your Steinbach Online app. I'm Judy Peters.
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2: We're under a heat warning. Tonight, a partly cloudy sky with a low of 18. Tomorrow, a mix of sun and cloud, a high of 30. On Monday, there's a small chance of showers, a high of 24. And then on Tuesday, sunshine and 27. Current weather conditions can be found anytime on the Lowen Body Shop weather page. That's on your Steinbeck Online app. I'm Judy Peters.
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2: We're under a heat warning. Tonight, a partly cloudy sky with a low of 18. Tomorrow, a mix of sun and cloud, a high of 30. On Monday, there's a small chance of showers, a high of 24. And then on Tuesday, sunshine and 27. Current weather conditions can be found anytime on the Lowen Body Shop weather page. That's on your Steinbeck Online app. I'm Judy Peters.
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2: We're under a heat warning. Tonight, a partly cloudy sky with a low of 18. Tomorrow, a mix of sun and cloud, a high of 30. On Monday, there's a small chance of showers, a high of 24. And then on Tuesday, sunshine and 27. Current weather conditions can be found anytime on the Lowen Body Shop weather page. That's on your Steinbach Online app. I'm Judy Peters.
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0: Okay, wait. Who's winning?
1: He shoots. He scores!
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4: We're under a heat warning. Tonight, a partly cloudy sky with a low of 18. Tomorrow, a mix of sun and cloud, a high of 30. On Monday, there's a small chance of showers, a high of 24. And then on Tuesday, sunshine and 27. Current weather conditions can be found anytime on the Low and Body Shop weather page. That's on your Steinbeck Online app. I'm Judy Peters.
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3: We're under a heat warning with a partly cloudy sky, windy, and 18 degrees. Later today, a mix of sun and cloud with a high of 29. On Monday, it'll be cloudy, small chance of showers, and a high of 25. And then sunshine for Tuesday with a high of 29. Current weather conditions and the 7-day forecast can be found anytime on the Lowen Body Shop weather page on your Steinbeck Online app. I'm Judy Peters.
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3: We're under a heat warning with a partly cloudy sky, windy, and 18 degrees. Later today, a mix of sun and cloud with a high of 29. On Monday, it'll be cloudy, small chance of showers, and a high of 25. And then sunshine for Tuesday with a high of 29. Current weather conditions and the 7-day forecast can be found anytime on the Lowen Body Shop weather page on your Steinbeck Online app. I'm Judy Peters.
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4: We're under a heat warning with a partly cloudy sky, windy, and 18 degrees. Later today, a mix of sun and cloud with a high of 29. On Monday, it'll be cloudy, small chance of showers, and a high of 25. And then sunshine for Tuesday with a high of 29. Current weather conditions and the 7-day forecast can be found anytime on the Lowen Body Shop weather page on your Steinbach online app. I'm Judy Peters.
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3: We're under a heat warning with a partly cloudy sky, windy and 18 degrees. Later today, a mix of sun and cloud with a high of 29. On Monday, it'll be cloudy, small chance of showers and a high of 25. And then sunshine for Tuesday with a high of 29. Current weather conditions and the 7-day forecast can be found anytime on the Lowen Body Shop weather page on your Steinbach Online app. I'm Judy Peters.
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0: We have deadlines, people.
1: 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One-on-one with the goalie.
0: Fine. Who's winning?
1: 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He scores!
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5: We're under a heat warning with a partly cloudy sky, windy, and 18 degrees. Later today, a mix of sun and cloud with a high of 29. On Monday, it'll be cloudy, small chance of showers, and a high of 25. And then sunshine for Tuesday with a high of 29. Current weather conditions and the 7-day forecast can be found anytime on the Lowen Body Shop weather page on your Steinbach Online app. I'm Judy Peters.

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2: We're under a heat warning with a partly cloudy sky, windy, and 18 degrees. Later today, a mix of sun and cloud with a high of 29. On Monday, it'll be cloudy, small chance of showers, and a high of 25. And then sunshine for Tuesday with a high of 29. Current weather conditions and the 7-day forecast can be found anytime on the Lowen Body Shop weather page on your Steinbach online app. I'm Judy Peters.
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3: We're under a heat warning with a partly cloudy sky, windy, and 18 degrees. Later today, a mix of sun and cloud with a high of 29. On Monday, it'll be cloudy, small chance of showers, and a high of 25. And then sunshine for Tuesday with a high of 29. Current weather conditions and the 7-day forecast can be found anytime on the Lowen Body Shop weather page on your Steinbeck Online app. I'm Judy Peters.
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0: What is this?
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0: Okay, wait. Who's winning?
1: He shoots. He scores!
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5: We're under a heat warning with a partly cloudy sky, windy, and 18 degrees. Later today, a mix of sun and cloud with a high of 29. On Monday, it'll be cloudy, small chance of showers, and a high of 25. And then sunshine for Tuesday with a high of 29. Current weather conditions and the 7-day forecast can be found anytime on the Lowen Body Shop weather page on your Steinbeck Online app. I'm Judy Peters.
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3: We're under a heat warning with a partly cloudy sky, windy, and 18 degrees. Later today, a mix of sun and cloud with a high of 29. On Monday, it'll be cloudy, small chance of showers, and a high of 25. And then sunshine for Tuesday with a high of 29. Current weather conditions and the 7-day forecast can be found anytime on the Lowen Body Shop weather page on your Steinbeck Online app. I'm Judy Peters.
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3: We're under a heat warning with a partly cloudy sky, windy, and 18 degrees. Later today, a mix of sun and cloud with a high of 29. On Monday, it'll be cloudy, small chance of showers, and a high of 25. And then sunshine for Tuesday with a high of 29. Current weather conditions and the 7-day forecast can be found anytime on the Lowen Body Shop weather page on your Steinbach Online app. I'm Judy Peters.
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5: We're under a heat warning with a partly cloudy sky, windy, and 18 degrees. Later today, a mix of sun and cloud with a high of 29. On Monday, it'll be cloudy, small chance of showers, and a high of 25. And then sunshine for Tuesday with a high of 29. Current weather conditions and the 7-day forecast can be found anytime on the Lowen Body Shop weather page on your Steinbach online app. I'm Judy Peters.
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1: 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One-on-one with the goalie.
0: Fine. Who's winning?
1: 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He scores!
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5: We're under a heat warning with a partly cloudy sky, windy, and 18 degrees. Later today, a mix of sun and cloud with a high of 29. On Monday, it'll be cloudy, small chance of showers, and a high of 25. And then sunshine for Tuesday with a high of 29. Current weather conditions and the 7-day forecast can be found anytime on the Lowen Body Shop weather page on your Steinbach Online app. I'm Judy Peters.

0: 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I'm Justin Bieber.
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5: The heat warning continues. A mix of sun and cloud today, 31 degrees with a humidex 33. And today's UV index is 8 or very high. Partly cloudy tonight, a low of 17. Tomorrow, small chance of afternoon showers and thunderstorms and windy with a high of 26. On Tuesday, there's a good chance of showers and a high of 28. Current weather conditions and the 7-day forecast can be found anytime on the Lowen Body Shop weather page. That's on your Steinbach Online app. I'm Judy Peters.
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9: The heat warning continues. A mix of sun and cloud today, 31 degrees with a humidex 33. And today's UV index is 8 or very high. Partly cloudy tonight, a low of 17. Tomorrow, small chance of afternoon showers and thunderstorms and windy with a high of 26. On Tuesday, there's a good chance of showers and a high of 28. Current weather conditions and the 7-day forecast can be found anytime on the Lowen Body Shop weather page. That's on your Steinbach Online app. I'm Judy Peters.
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2: I'm Judy Peters. We have some rain in the forecast. I'll take a look at your weather details after the local news. Steinbach's Worship in the City is moving indoors for this year's Summer in the City Festival. The annual community worship service will now take place at the Southeast Event Center, giving organizers more room and a weatherproof space for what they hope will be their biggest gathering yet. Co-chair Andrew Dick says the move opens new opportunities.
3: One of the biggest things it's going to give us is just increased capacity. Last year, we were full at the main stage of the festival at about 1,800 people. And this year, we can aim for probably around 3,000 people all in one spot worshiping together. And that's, like I said, it's incredibly exciting.
2: Worship in the City takes place on Sunday, June 21st, during Summer in the City. A new pathway project is underway in St. Anne, connecting Central Avenue to the new Co-op Marketplace. With more, here's reporter Darcy Wilkinson.
4: Development manager for the town, John DeRoche, says the project is an important safety improvement for the community, noting that pedestrians currently have to walk along the shoulder of the road to reach the store. He says that the pathway is being designed for a variety of users.
5: The pathway is going to be approximately 10 feet wide. It is an active pedestrian corridor, so it's designed for pedestrians, cyclists, rollerbladers, all of those things, with some landscaping features to kind of beautify the intersection.
4: DeRoche says crews are aiming to have the project completed by mid-June. I'm Darcy Wilkinson.
2: The Manitoba Teachers Society says violence in public schools has reached what it describes as overwhelming levels across the province. A new survey of more than 3,300 educators found widespread concern, with many teachers reporting an increase in both the frequency and severity of incidents in the classroom. The union says the findings reflect growing pressures in schools and is calling on the province to take urgent action to improve staffing, provide additional supports, and better meet student needs. Hot temperatures have hit southeastern Manitoba, and a local esthetician says protecting your skin needs to be a daily habit, not just for beach days. To tell us more, here's reporter Afton Berg.
6: Holly Soderman of LV Studio in Niverville says sun damage builds up over time, even when it doesn't feel hot or sunny outside.
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6: Soderman recommends a broad-spectrum sunscreen to help protect against both UVA rays and UVB rays. 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
8: At the 2026 IIHF Ice Hockey World Championship in the semifinal, Canada lost to Finland 4-2. Canada will advance to play in bronze against Norway. In the WNBA, it was the Toronto Tempo defeating Seattle 93-72. In American Association of Professional Baseball, the Winnipeg Goldeyes thumped Chicago 12-3. While in Major League Baseball, the Toronto Blue Jays took a lead into the bottom of the ninth inning and eventually watched the Baltimore Orioles storm all the way back and steal a 6-5 victory. The two teams will wrap up their four-game set today in Baltimore. For your scores, stories, and all things sports, be sure to check out the False Front Golf Simulator sports page on SteinbachOnline.com. I'm Dave Anthony.
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2: We're under a heat warning, a mix of sun and cloud today, high of 31 degrees, the UV index 8 or very high. Partly cloudy tonight and a low of 17. Tomorrow we'll have a mix of sun and cloud, small chance of afternoon showers and thunderstorms, and it'll be windy. High of 26. For Tuesday, a good chance of showers, high of 28. And then on Wednesday, a good chance of showers with a high of 23. Current weather conditions and the 7-day forecast can be found anytime on the Lowen Body Shop weather page on your Steinbach Online app. I'm Judy Peters.
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0: Steinbeck Online weather.
7: We're under a heat warning. A mix of sun and cloud today. High of 31 degrees. The UV index 8 or very high. Partly cloudy tonight and a low of 17. Tomorrow we'll have a mix of sun and cloud. Small chance of afternoon showers and thunderstorms. And it'll be windy. High of 26. For Tuesday, a good chance of showers. High of 28. And then on Wednesday, a good chance of showers with a high of 23. Current weather conditions and the 7-day forecast can be found anytime on the Lowen Body Shop weather page on your Steinbeck Online app. I'm Judy Peters.
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2: The heat warning continues. A mix of sun and cloud today, 31 degrees with a humidex 33. And today's UV index is 8 or very high. Partly cloudy tonight, a low of 17. Tomorrow, small chance of afternoon showers and thunderstorms and windy with a high of 26. On Tuesday, there's a good chance of showers and a high of 28. Current weather conditions and the 7-day forecast can be found anytime on the Lowen Body Shop weather page. 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
1: 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It's...
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2: 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It's not music, it's a podcast. And Teddy Swims makes a big leap with the first song from his next era. But first, let's go. Number 40, Pink Pony Club, Chapel Roan. I know.

0: Chapel Road, Pink Pony Club, that is number 40. Before we get too deep into the countdown, look at who led the chart a week ago. Number 3, Ordinary, Alex Warren. Oh my, my, you're taking me out of the ordinary. Bruno had this at 2.
1: I just might.
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1: 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That is number 38. Well, Hilary Duff's preparing for a big world tour, but before she hits the road, she's taking it easy. And by easy, we mean she gave the commencement speech at Northwestern University and was on the cover of the Sports Illustrated swimsuit issue. Here's her latest single, Roommates, 1840 Extra.

0: 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It is Roommates, Hillary Duff.
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14: We're under a heat warning, a mix of sun and cloud today, high of 31 degrees, the UV index 8 or very high. Partly cloudy tonight and a low of 17. Tomorrow we'll have a mix of sun and cloud, small chance of afternoon showers and thunderstorms, and it'll be windy, high of 26. For Tuesday, a good chance of showers, high of 28. And then on Wednesday, a good chance of showers with a high of 23. Current weather conditions and the seven-day forecast can be found anytime on the Lowen Body Shop weather page on your Steinbeck online app. I'm Judy Peters.
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15: Number 36.

It is AT40, that one down 14, our biggest fall of the week. We're on the way to the biggest song in the country, and Hozier has inspired a lot of artists since he first hit the chart, but a guitar player with a number one album says that Hozier changed his life, and that's Noah Kahan. Noah said that when he heard Hozier's music, it felt like he was experiencing magic for the first time, and he wanted to know how someone's voice could sound like that. They've become close friends since, and now here's the guy that Noah said changed his life, Hozier Too Sweet, 35.

climbing 6-34. Misery, that's the Goo Goo Dolls. All right, the FIFA World Cup is set to kick off on June 11th, and the opening ceremonies have a star-studded lineup. You got Tyler, Anita, Lisa, and Future all scheduled to perform at events in the U.S., Canada, and Mexico, with Katy Perry leading the party in L.A. Here she is in 1840 Extra, E.T.

0: Katy Perry, E.T., that's an extra.
1: Coming up next.
0: Well, Zara Larsson leaps four spaces with her first hit on the chart. Plus, The Fray holds steady with their latest. It's all coming up next.
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Frey, 33, Ice Cold Lakes. Justin Bieber's made music in a few different styles over the years, like pop, R&B, and EDM, but soon we could hear a country version of Bieber. Singer Kacey Musgraves recently confirmed a longtime rumor that she recorded a country song with Justin and said, "It's pretty rad, but I don't know when it will see the light of day." So hopefully it will get released at some point, but here is Bieber now doing his thing. Daisy's 32.

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0: Well, Sabrina Carpenter is hanging on in the top 30 with a song that premiered two summers ago. Plus, Teddy Swims rockets ahead 9 spots and still not our fastest riser with this. Should I-

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14: The heat warning continues. A mix of sun and cloud today, 31 degrees with a humidex 33. And today's UV index is 8 or very high. Partly cloudy tonight, a low of 17. Tomorrow, small chance of afternoon showers and thunderstorms and windy with a high of 26. On Tuesday, there's a good chance of showers and a high of 28. Current weather conditions and the 7-day forecast can be found anytime on the Lowen Body Shop weather page. That's on your Steinbeck Online app. I'm Judy Peters.
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16: 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Harry Styles.

0: talking. AT40 by request there. Harry Styles. Late Night Talking. Harry coming to the Big Apple himself starting in August with a run of 30 shows at MSG, Madison Square Garden.
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0: 10 hits in the rear view. On our way to the biggest one. And last summer, Justin Bieber surprised fans by releasing two albums totally by surprise.

But now Drake took things to an entirely new level with his latest projects. And yes, multiple albums. That's what we're talking about. I'll tell you more after 30. Lady Gaga, Bruno Mars, Die With a Smile.

0: Die with a Smile, Lady Gaga and Bruno Mars. That is number 30. So we were talking about Drake. He started teasing his new album, Iceman, last summer. But when the official release date arrived the other day, fans got much more than they expected. Besides the new songs on his Iceman project, he also released two more full-length albums by surprise. One titled Habibti, which has 11 songs, and another called Maid of Honor with 14 additional tracks. And not long after he unveiled the body of work, he broke streaming records for the year, earning him the most streamed songs in a single day for 2026.
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Espresso. Sabrina Carpenter, Espresso at 28. Well, sometimes when two artists collaborate on a track, they have a specific song in mind that would work best as a team-up. But that's not how the new single from Mumford & Sons and Hozier came together. After a near decade of friendship, they decided that now was the right time to work on a song. So the band sent Hozier a bunch of ideas and said, hey, take your pick. This is the one he chose. And it could make it on our chart soon. Rubber Band Man, an AT40 on the Verge track.

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1: That is on the verge of making the American Top 40 chart. Rubber Band Man, Mumford & Sons with Hozier.
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6: We're under a heat warning. A mix of sun and cloud today. High of 31 degrees. The UV index 8 or very high. Partly cloudy tonight and a low of 17. Tomorrow we'll have a mix of sun and cloud. Small chance of afternoon showers and thunderstorms. And it'll be windy. High of 26. For Tuesday, a good chance of showers. High of 28. And then on Wednesday, a good chance of showers with a high of 23. Current weather conditions and the seven-day forecast can be found anytime on the Lowen Body Shop weather page on your Steinbeck online app. I'm Judy Peters.
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1: Well, earlier we told you about the opening ceremonies for the FIFA World Cup, but the final game is also set for a legendary performance at halftime. This year will be the first time the World Cup has featured a halftime show. They got BTS and Shakira, Madonna. It's set for July 19th at MetLife Stadium in New Jersey. And now, here is one of the headliners, Madonna with Sabrina. Bring Your Love, 27. Sabrina.

0: Tit for Tat, Tate McRae. That is number 26. And it's only been a few weeks since Lady Gaga and Doechii released their collaboration, but it's clear the two artists became fast friends. Doechii posted a TikTok of herself wearing the blonde wig that Gaga wore in the music video, and she revealed that she stole it as a prank, but she promises to give it back once they hang out again and make some more music. Here they are, Gaga, Doechii, Runway 25.
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1: Coming up next.
0: And Noah Kahan had the number one song, Stick Season, exactly 2 years ago this week. And his latest is on the way. Plus, Dominic Fike steps up a couple more with his third top 40 hit. Straight ahead.
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0: Counting down the hottest ones of the week, Miles Smith achieved a major milestone in his career by selling out the iconic O2 Arena in London before he even released an album. The last artist to pull that off was Lewis Capaldi in 2019, and Miles admits that he may seem like an overnight success, but what people don't see, the years of hard work that has gone into his music. Here he is, 23.

Baby Doll, Dominic Fike. That is number 22. So Noah Kahan, understandably nervous the night before his new album, The Great Divide, released, but he found a way to change his mindset so that the pressure was off. He was posting a stream of consciousness on social and wrote, "What if the album just sucked so bad? Would be sad for me, but low-key funny considering the buildup." But Noah has the last lap because it debuted at number one. The Great Divide, 21. I can't.

0: on The Great Divide, number 21.
1: Coming up next.
0: Well, One Republic are on the rise with a hit from their next album. It's coming up. And after falling last week, BTS inch back up a notch with this. Maybe I just swim.
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9: The heat warning continues. A mix of sun and cloud today, 31 degrees with a humidex 33. And today's UV index is 8 or very high. Partly cloudy tonight, a low of 17. Tomorrow, small chance of afternoon showers and thunderstorms and windy with a high of 26. On Tuesday, there's a good chance of showers and a high of 28. Current weather conditions and the 7-day forecast can be found anytime on the Lowen Body Shop weather page. That's on your Steinbeck Online app. I'm Judy Peters.
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0: About to unveil your top 20 tracks for the weekend. Got to throw this on first. Giselle asking for it in Phoenix, Arizona. Who's driving around looking for the perfect soundtrack? This should do the trick. Dancing with a Stranger, Sam Smith, and Norm.

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3: 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Number 20.

Tame Impala, Dracula. That is number 20. All right, Ryan Tedder has written countless hits for artists all over the world of music, and soon those tracks will come to life on the big screen. He's working on an original film with the working title Bleeding Love, which will incorporate the biggest songs from his catalog, like Bleeding Love by Leona Lewis and Rumor Has It by Adele. But a major

0: for the dive.
1: BTS at 18 with Swim. We're inside the top 20. So Ray received universal acclaim for her second album, This Music May Contain Hope, and now she has another project in the works that will land in movie theaters. She's making her acting debut in an upcoming thriller titled Lineage, with production expected to begin this August in London. She's made a cameo as herself in the past in the Netflix series Black Rabbit, but this will be her first time becoming a different character on screen. Here's Ray, 17, Where Is My Husband?

0: falling 3-17. It's Ray. Where is my husband?
1: Coming up next.
0: Well, Sienna Spyro hikes up a couple spots with her first AT40 entry. And after debuting way up at number 17 last week, Olivia Rodrigo makes a modest move of one notch just ahead.
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2: Steinbeck Online Weather.
12: We're under a heat warning. A mix of sun and cloud today. High of 31 degrees. The UV index 8 or very high. Partly cloudy tonight and a low of 17. Tomorrow we'll have a mix of sun and cloud. Small chance of afternoon showers and thunderstorms. And it'll be windy. High of 26. For Tuesday, a good chance of showers, high of 28. And then on Wednesday, a good chance of showers with a high of 23. Current weather conditions and the 7-day forecast can be found anytime on the Lowen Body Shop weather page on your Steinbeck online app. I'm Judy Peters.
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0: We are getting closer to the number one song. And in just a few weeks, Olivia Rodrigo is set to unveil her third album. You Seem Pretty Sad for a Girl So in Love. Then after the summer, she's taken the songs on the road. She just announced the Unraveled Tour, which kicks off on September 25th in Hartford, Connecticut, and wraps up in December in Vegas. Got the full list of dates up at AmericanTop40.com so you can find out when she's coming to a city near you. Drop Dead, 16.

Olivia Rodrigo, that's 16. Drop dead. So Alex Warren is one of the coolest guys around. He said one of his most embarrassing moments recently, though, happened when he hung out with Harry Styles. Alex was backstage at the Brit Awards and realized he was walking near Harry. And in an effort to make it into Harry's inner circle, Alex said, "I didn't know you had moves like that." He was immediately mortified because, of course, Harry has moves. But Harry took it in stride and said, "I didn't know that either." Here's Alex, Fever Dream 15.

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0: 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From Muncie, Indiana on 104.1 WLBC to Tampa Bay, Florida on 93.3 FLZ, and our military bases and naval ships around the world on the American Forces Network. We are glad you're here. 13, The Fate of Ophelia Taylor.

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1: And later on, we'll find out if Bruno Mars can reclaim his number one spot with I Just Might. But right now, here's another hit from his latest album, Risk It All. 12. For just a

Risk It All, number 12 on AT40. Harry Styles recently kicked off the first of his string of worldwide residencies with 10 shows in Amsterdam, and every fan around the world was watching online, hoping for a taste of what's to come. We won't spoil anything in case you're headed to one of his 67 performances, but fans are very happy with the set list. He's got two more nights in Amsterdam before he moves on to London, and he plays this one about halfway through the show. American Girls, 11.

0: Kehlani, Folded. That one on the verge of making our chart. It's got real heat.
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11: The heat warning continues. A mix of sun and cloud today, 31 degrees with a humidex 33. And today's UV index is 8 or very high. Partly cloudy tonight, a low of 17. Tomorrow, small chance of afternoon showers and thunderstorms and windy with a high of 26. On Tuesday, there's a good chance of showers and a high of 28. Current weather conditions and the 7-day forecast can be found anytime on the Lowen Body Shop weather page. That's on your Steinbeck Online app. I'm Judy Peters.
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0: Running through the 40 biggest songs of the week. Looking for Bruce in Merrillville, Indiana, who told us that he loves the beat to this. I got it by request for you, Bruce. Leon Thomas, Mutt.

0: 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Thank you, Bruce, for going to AmericanTop40.com and making that request.
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0: Down to the top 10. And Sommer working on his next album. He says he's staying true to his style, but experimenting with new ideas. It'll be probably a little while before we get to hear it, but he teased that it's heavily influenced by the Beatles and the Beach Boys, with complex chords and a dash of nostalgic 2010 pop. He admits he doesn't care if anybody likes it because it's the music that he wants to make. But with the way we are connecting with his songs, I'm sure it will be full of hits. Back to Friends, 10.

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2: I've got so much to be thankful for. Look, I got a

Taylor Swift, back-to-back hits on the countdown. That's Opalite. Well, the brothers Joel and Luke Smallbone, who make up the band for King and Country, wrote their new single World on Fire back in 2024, but they said it feels even more meaningful now. They didn't realize the challenge people would face all over the world in the last year, and they hope their lyrics can inspire people to never dim their light, even when things seem hopeless. It could make the charts soon. It's called World on Fire for King and Country, featuring Taylor Hill. And my-

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2: Steinbach Online weather.
6: We're under a heat warning. A mix of sun and cloud today. High of 31 degrees. The UV index 8 or very high. Partly cloudy tonight and a low of 17. Tomorrow we'll have a mix of sun and cloud. Small chance of afternoon showers and thunderstorms. And it'll be windy. High of 26. For Tuesday, a good chance of showers. High of 28. And then on Wednesday, a good chance of showers with a high of 23. Current weather conditions and the 7-day forecast can be found anytime on the Lowen Body Shop weather page on your Steinbach online app. I'm Judy Peters.
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0: We are moving through the top 10, and the Jonas Brothers stay busy with writing and recording songs and performances all over the world, but somehow they found time for a new project, a podcast. We'll hear from the brothers about their new show, Hey Jonas, after 7, Homewrecker, Somber.

0: 3-7. That is Homewrecker. And back to the Jonas Brothers. They just wrapped up their Vegas residency at Park MGM, which opened a few hours in their schedule to launch a new podcast on iHeartRadio. The show is called Hey Jonas. I was talking to Nick, Joe, and Kevin the other day, and they told me that fans can actually call in and get advice from the Jonas Brothers. Here they are.
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2: 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We kind of looked at everything we've done, and we were like, well, we've done pretty much it all, except go to space and a podcast, and those two things are on the bucket list, so we decided to cross one off.
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0: text us. Ella Langley at number 6. Huntrick spent a month in the same spot with an award-winning single, and Alex Warren had the number 8 song of all of 2025. Now he's on track to have the biggest hit for all of 2026. It's on the way.
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0: These are the top five of the week. And Elton John has mostly retired from touring, aside from a few one-off shows here and there. But he's far from finished when it comes to making music. We'll tell you what Sir Elton has been working on in the studio after 5. Man, I need Olivia Dean.

0: Olivia Dean, Man I Need, at number 5. Well, after Elton John wrapped his farewell Yellow Brick Road tour, he started working on a new album. And just the other day, he revealed that the music is totally finished. We don't know much about the project yet, but Elton said that it is completely different from everything he's made before. The songs are very happy. We'll keep you posted because there's a lot to look forward to from the legend.
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0: 1840, number three, Alex Warren, Ordinary. So last weekend, Olivia Dean became the first woman in 12 years to send her first two top 40 hits to number one. Now, though, she's got to defend that spot because Bruno Mars is looking to retake the top. We'll find out who has the hottest song in North America when we reveal the top two in just a second.
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5: The heat warning continues. A mix of sun and cloud today, 31 degrees with a humidex 33. And today's UV index is 8 or very high. Partly cloudy tonight, a low of 17. Tomorrow, small chance of afternoon showers and thunderstorms and windy with a high of 26. On Tuesday, there's a good chance of showers and a high of 28. Current weather conditions and the 7-day forecast can be found anytime on the Lowen Body Shop weather page. 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
0: About to knock out the two biggest songs in the land. 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
0: Here we go, the top two. And this next artist is currently out on one of the biggest tours of the year, and his influence reaches beyond the stage, all the way to the snack bar. At his tour stop in Toronto, he earned his own menu item called Uptown Funky Fries, which come layered with caramelized onions, cheese, and a secret sauce. So if you make a

0: Number two, Bruno Mars, I Just Might. So that brings us to the big moment, the hottest song of the weekend. And this singer on top just set a major record in her native UK with 10 weeks at number one, thanks to her song, Rain Me In. It's the longest run on top for any solo woman in the history of the British chart. Back here in North America, she's got another song that's still the biggest hit in the country.
1: Number one.
0: It is Olivia Dean, So Easy, the number one song on American Top 40 for 2 weeks in a row.

0: 2 weeks on top for Olivia Dean. So easy. And that closes the book on the last countdown of May. A lot of movement all over the chart all month long. And with all the new music coming in June, anything could happen. Until we do it again, stay with us on social at American Top 40. And I will look for you weeknights. Vanna White on Wheel of Fortune. Take good care. Talk soon.
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0: 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CILT is a proud part of Golden West, connecting communities. 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
1: I'm Judy Peters. We have some rain in the forecast. I'll take a look at your weather details after the local news. Steinbach's Worship in the City is moving indoors for this year's Summer in the City Festival. The annual community worship service will now take place at the Southeast Event Center, giving organizers more room and a weatherproof space for what they hope will be their biggest gathering yet. Co-chair Andrew Dick says the move opens new opportunities.
2: One of the biggest things it's going to give us is just increased capacity. Last year, we were full at the main stage of the festival at about 1,800 people. And this year, we can aim for probably around 3,000 people all in one spot worshiping together. And that's, like I said, it's incredibly exciting.
1: Worship in the City takes place on Sunday, June 21st, during Summer in the City. A new pathway project is underway in St. Anne, connecting Central Avenue to the new Co-op Marketplace. With more, here's reporter Darcy Wilkinson.
3: Development manager for the town, John DeRoche, says the project is an important safety improvement for the community, noting that pedestrians currently have to walk along the shoulder of the road to reach the store. He says that the pathway is being designed for a variety of users.
4: The pathway is going to be approximately 10 feet wide. It is an active pedestrian corridor, so it's designed for pedestrians, cyclists, rollerbladers, all of those things, with some landscaping features to kind of beautify the intersection.
3: DeRoche says crews are aiming to have the project completed by mid-June. I'm Darcy Wilkinson.
1: The Manitoba Teachers Society says violence in public schools has reached what it describes as overwhelming levels across the province. A new survey of more than 3,300 educators found widespread concern, with many teachers reporting an increase in

0: both the frequency and severity of incidents in the classroom. The union says the findings reflect growing pressures in schools and is calling on the province to take urgent action to improve staffing, provide additional supports, and better meet student needs. Hot temperatures have hit southeastern Manitoba, and a local esthetician says protecting your skin needs to be a daily habit, not just for beach days. To tell us more, here's reporter Afton Berg.
1: Holly Soderman of LV Studio in Niverville says sun damage builds up over time, even when it doesn't feel hot or sunny outside.
2: Sun exposure is cumulative, so even if it's not like a hot and sunny day, it's still important. One of the major things that people don't do is reapply, so they'll just put it on once and then, you know, go out for the day. Mm-hmm. But reapplication every 2 hours will keep the SPF factor.
1: Soderman recommends a broad-spectrum sunscreen to help protect against both UVA rays and UVB rays. I'm Afton Berg.
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3: At the 2026 IIHF Ice Hockey World Championship in the semifinal, Canada lost to Finland 4-2. Canada will advance to play in bronze against Norway. In the WNBA, it was the Toronto Tempo defeating Seattle 93-72. In American Association of Professional Baseball, the Winnipeg Goldeyes thumped Chicago 12-3, while in Major League Baseball, the Toronto Blue Jays took a lead into the bottom of the ninth inning and eventually watched the Baltimore Orioles storm all the way back and steal a 6-5 victory. The two teams will wrap up their four-game set today in Baltimore. For your scores, stories, and all things sports, be sure to check out the False Front Golf Simulator sports page on SteinbeckOnline.com. I'm Dave Anthony.
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0: We're under a heat warning, a mix of sun and cloud today, high of 31 degrees. The UV index 8 or very high. Partly cloudy tonight and a low of 17. Tomorrow we'll have a mix of sun and cloud, small chance of afternoon showers and thunderstorms, and it'll be windy. High of 26. For Tuesday, a good chance of showers, high of 28. And then on Wednesday, a good chance of showers with a high of 23. Current weather conditions and the 7-day forecast can be found anytime on the Lowen Body Shop weather page on your Steinbeck Online app. I'm Judy Peters.
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0: right. Backpacks on. 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
0: Okay, wait. Who's winning?
1: He shoots. He scores!
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7: We're under a heat warning. A mix of sun and cloud today. High of 31 degrees. The UV index 8 or very high. Partly cloudy tonight and a low of 17. Tomorrow we'll have a mix of sun and cloud. Small chance of afternoon showers and thunderstorms. And it'll be windy. High of 26. For Tuesday, a good chance of showers. High of 28. And then on Wednesday, a good chance of showers with a high of 23. Current weather conditions and the 7-day forecast can be found anytime on the Lowen Body Shop weather page on your Steinbeck Online app. I'm Judy Peters.
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7: The heat warning continues. A mix of sun and cloud today, 31 degrees with a humidex 33. And today's UV index is 8 or very high. Partly cloudy tonight, a low of 17. Tomorrow, small chance of afternoon showers and thunderstorms and windy with a high of 26. On Tuesday, there's a good chance of showers and a high of 28. Current weather conditions and the 7-day forecast can be found anytime on the Lowen Body Shop weather page. That's on your Steinbach Online app. I'm Judy Peters.
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0: 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Here's Candace with what's happening in entertainment.
1: Super Bowl halftime performer Bad Bunny is making a cameo as the voice of a pizza with sunglasses in Toy Story 5.
2: You've got a friend in me. You've got a friend in me.
1: Yeah, so the pizza with sunglasses is a lost toy found in the garage. Toy Story 5 hits theaters on June 19th. Are Jennifer Lopez and Brett Goldstein from Ted Lasso a couple?
3: If you had my love and I gave you all my trust, would you come for me?
1: The pair are in a new movie called Office Romance, and rumor has it they were looking very cozy on the red carpet this week in London. Office Romance hits Netflix on June 5th. And Pitbull will try to set the world record for largest gathering of people wearing bald caps.
4: I'm a fireball.
1: The official attempt will be at his Hyde Park show in London on July 10th. I'm Candace, and that's what's happening in entertainment.
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0: Just hanging out at home? 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

from humble beginnings on American Idol to the world stage. Cameron Wickhome with Quitter there on your Sunday afternoon. He's going out on tour this summer. He's got a show at a huge music festival in Camrose, Alberta. If you're heading to Alberta, it's called Big Valley Jamboree. Also headlining Riley Green, Old Dominion, and Keith Urban. Here's Imagine Dragons. It's

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4: We're under a heat warning. A mix of sun and cloud today. High of 31 degrees. The UV index 8 or very high. Partly cloudy tonight and a low of 17. Tomorrow we'll have a mix of sun and cloud, small chance of afternoon showers and thunderstorms, and it'll be windy. High of 26. For Tuesday, a good chance of showers, high of 28. And then on Wednesday, a good chance of showers with a high of 23. Current weather conditions and the 7-day forecast can be found anytime on the Lowen Body Shop weather page on your Steinbeck Online app. I'm Judy Peters.
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Harry Styles is in the middle of a bunch of shows in New York City. Some of his fans upset that he's not doing any One Direction songs. But I feel like he's been solo long enough that he doesn't have to play One Direction songs when he's live in concert. Plus, he's got the new album. The last album was great. Here is his new track. It's American Girls by Harry Styles on your Sunday afternoon.

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7: The heat warning continues. A mix of sun and cloud today, 31 degrees with a humidex 33. And today's UV index is 8 or very high. Partly cloudy tonight, a low of 17. Tomorrow, small chance of afternoon showers and thunderstorms and windy with a high of 26. On Tuesday, there's a good chance of showers and a high of 28. Current weather conditions and the 7-day forecast can be found anytime on the Lowen Body Shop weather page. That's on your Steinbach Online app. I'm Judy Peters.
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0: Magic Rude on your Sunday afternoon. I'm Candace Johnson. Barbecue season is here. Well, this summer, if you are planning to have some barbecues, keep your eyes peeled for green mustard. Yeah, no, this isn't spoiled mustard. This is an actual product you will be able to buy. Do you remember the days of the green ketchup or the purple ketchup, like back in the 90s? Well, French's is coming out with green mustard this summer, and they're tying it in with Minions and Monsters movie, which is out on July 1st, which I find kind of funny that they're making the mustard green because the Minions are yellow and mustard is already yellow. So that just seemed like a natural fit, no?
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0: 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Who's winning?
1: 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He scores!
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8: We're under a heat warning. A mix of sun and cloud today. High of 31 degrees. The UV index 8 or very high. Partly cloudy tonight and a low of 17. Tomorrow we'll have a mix of sun and cloud. Small chance of afternoon showers and thunderstorms. And it'll be windy. High of 26. For Tuesday, a good chance of showers. High of 28. And then on Wednesday, a good chance of showers with a high of 23. Current weather conditions and the 7-day forecast can be found anytime on the Lowen Body Shop weather page on your Steinbach Online app. I'm Judy Peters.
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4: The heat warning continues. A mix of sun and cloud today, 31 degrees with a humidex 33. And today's UV index is 8 or very high. Partly cloudy tonight, a low of 17. Tomorrow, small chance of afternoon showers and thunderstorms and windy with a high of 26. On Tuesday, there's a good chance of showers and a high of 28. Current weather conditions and the 7-day forecast can be found anytime on the Lowen Body Shop weather page. That's on your Steinbach Online app. I'm Judy Peters.
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0: it was their first big hit, Nickelback, How You Remind Me on your Sunday afternoon. I'm Candace Johnson, and I think it's about time we got some new shopping carts. How many times do you go to the grocery store, you grab a shopping cart, and you're like, how have these not become better in the last, 45 years? I'm 45 years old, and shopping carts have been the same, I believe, since the day I was born. Well, in the U.S., Target is rolling out a fleet of reimagined shopping carts. The plastic carts will be smoother and they will have ergonomic handles, more basket space, and of course, larger cup holders because our drinks, they just keep getting bigger. What I would like is to get rid of the whole loony to get a cart thing. So if we're getting new carts, maybe we could stop remembering the loony, because I forget almost every single time.
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1: After a few hot days, we're expecting some rain later this week. I'm Judy Peters. I'll take a look at your forecast after the news. Hot temperatures have hit southeastern Manitoba, and a local esthetician says protecting your skin needs to be a daily habit, not just for beach days. Here's reporter Afton Burke to tell us more.
2: Holly Soderman of LV Studio in Niverville says sun damage builds up over time, even when it doesn't feel hot or sunny outside.
3: Sun exposure is cumulative, so even if it's not like a hot and sunny day, is still important. One of the major things that people don't do is reapply. So they'll just put it on once and then, you know, go out for the day. But reapplication every 2 hours will keep the SPF factor.
2: Soderman recommends a broad spectrum sunscreen to help protect against both UVA rays and UVB rays. I'm Afton Berg.
1: The Community Pathway Project is now underway in the town of St. Anne. Here's reporter Darcy Wilkinson with the details.
4: Development manager for the town, John DeRocher, says the project was committed to by council in 2025 after receiving a $300,000 grant from the government.
5: Currently installing an active pedestrian corridor that will connect Central Avenue to the New St. Anne Co-op Marketplace. And with that work, we're doing a lot of LDS replacements and a lot of underground work prior to the pathway.
4: DeRocher says the pathway will be approximately 10 feet wide and designed to accommodate a variety of users. He says that the goal is to have the project completed by mid-June. I'm Darcy Wilkinson.
1: The Manitoba Teachers Society says violence in public schools has reached overwhelming levels across the province. A new survey of more than 3,300 educators found 70% believe violence has increased over the course of their careers, while more than half say it is making it harder to do their jobs. The union says schools are struggling with reduced supports, staffing shortages, and growing student needs, and is calling on the province to take immediate action. Organizers of Steinbeck's Worship in the City say this year's service will keep the same welcoming atmosphere despite a new indoor location. Co-chair Andrew Dick says everyone is invited.
6: And that even if you aren't a believer or a churchgoer, that this is something still worth checking out because what you see there will be honest, it'll be authentic, and it will be open to everyone.
1: The service is free to attend and begins at 10 a.m. on Sunday, June 21st. 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
1: We're under a heat warning, a mix of sun and cloud today, high of 31 degrees, the UV index 8 or very high. Partly cloudy tonight and a low of 17. Tomorrow we'll have a mix of sun and cloud, small chance of afternoon showers and thunderstorms, and it'll be windy. High of 26. For Tuesday, a good chance of showers, high of 28. And then on Wednesday, a good chance of showers with a high of 23.

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7: We're under a heat warning. A mix of sun and cloud today. High of 31 degrees. The UV index 8 or very high. Partly cloudy tonight and a low of 17. Tomorrow we'll have a mix of sun and cloud. Small chance of afternoon showers and thunderstorms. And it'll be windy. High of 26. For Tuesday, a good chance of showers. High of 28. And then on Wednesday, a good chance of showers with a high of 23. Current weather conditions and the 7-day forecast can be found anytime on the Lowen Body Shop weather page on your Steinbach online app. I'm Judy Peters. 96.7
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Preston Pablo, Sunday afternoon. I'm Candace Johnson. Did you see the full moon last night? It was the second this month, so it was actually called a blue moon, if you were able to spot it high in the sky. Here's somber new music, Homewrecker.

0: 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This might be the perfect day.
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8: The heat warning continues. A mix of sun and cloud today, 31 degrees with a humidex 33. And today's UV index is 8 or very high. Partly cloudy tonight, a low of 17. Tomorrow, small chance of afternoon showers and thunderstorms and windy with a high of 26. On Tuesday, there's a good chance of showers and a high of 28. Current weather conditions and the 7-day forecast can be found anytime on the Lowen Body Shop weather page. 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

0: that is Avril Lavigne and Girlfriend. I'm Candace Johnson. A Chinese tech company says it's created an AI-powered pet translator that can turn your dog or cat sounds into actual human speech. The translator is only $120, and 10,000 people have already pre-ordered it. I'm on the website right now, man. I'm pre-ordering one of these bad boys for sure to find out what your pet is thinking. Like, that seems to me it would be invaluable. It'd be a lot of like, squirrel, food, poop. Hey, at least if they need to go out for a poop, they can tell you.
1: It's a restaurant. It's a bar. You go there for a drink, to catch the game, shoot some pool. You have a favorite table. Staff know you only drink decaf after 2 p.m. and that your eggs are always over easy. It's not fancy. It's not complicated. It's coffee, cheap breakfast, food, beer. It's a restaurant and it's a bar. Hotel La Brokerie, 8 minutes east of Steinbeck, down the 52.
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Joanna's Trench Stutter on your Sunday afternoon. I'm Candace Johnson. Adele taking a bit of a break from music. Hopefully we hear something new soon. I feel like she might get married before that happens. Here's Someone Like You

0: All right, backpacks on. Have a good day, bud.
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0: Okay, wait. Who's winning?
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12: Partly cloudy tonight and a low of 17. Tomorrow we'll have a mix of sun and clouds, small chance of afternoon showers and thunderstorms, and it'll be windy. High of 26. For Tuesday, a good chance of showers, high of 28. And then on Wednesday, a good chance of showers with a high of 23. Current weather conditions and the 7-day forecast can be found anytime on the Lowen Body Shop weather page on your Steinbeck Online app. I'm Judy Peters.
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10: Partly cloudy tonight, a low of 17. Tomorrow, small chance of afternoon showers and thunderstorms and windy with a high of 26. On Tuesday, there's a good chance of showers and a high of 28. Current weather conditions and the 7-day forecast can be found anytime on the Lowen Body Shop weather page. 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
0: The sound of Steinbach, Grunthal, Neverville, and every place in between.

0: She's in the know. Here's Candace with what's happening in entertainment.
1: Super Bowl halftime performer Bad Bunny is making a cameo as the voice of a pizza with sunglasses in Toy Story 5.
2: You've got a friend in me. You've got a friend in me.
1: Yeah, so the pizza with sunglasses is a lost toy found in the garage. Toy Story 5 hits theaters on June 19th. Are Jennifer Lopez and Brett Goldstein from Ted Lasso a couple?

0: The pair are in a new movie called Office Romance, and rumor has it they were looking very cozy on the red carpet this week in London. Office Romance hits Netflix on June 5th. And Pitbull will try to set the world record for largest gathering of people wearing bald caps.
1: I'm a fireball.
0: The official attempt will be at his Hyde Park show in London on July 10th. I'm Candace, and that's what's happening in entertainment.
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10: Partly cloudy tonight and a low of 17. Tomorrow we'll have a mix of sun and cloud, small chance of afternoon showers and thunderstorms, and it'll be windy. High of 26. For Tuesday, a good chance of showers, high of 28. And then on Wednesday, a good chance of showers with a high of 23. Current weather conditions and the 7-day forecast can be found anytime on the Lowen Body Shop weather page on your Steinbeck Online app. I'm Judy Peters.
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11: Partly cloudy tonight, a low of 17. Tomorrow, small chance of afternoon showers and thunderstorms and windy with a high of 26. On Tuesday, there's a good chance of showers and a high of 28. Current weather conditions and the 7-day forecast can be found anytime on the Lowen Body Shop weather page. 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
2: After a few hot days, we're expecting some rain later this week. I'm Judy Peters. I'll take a look at your forecast after the news. Hot temperatures have hit southeastern Manitoba, and a local esthetician says protecting your skin needs to be a daily habit, not just for beach days. Here's reporter Afton Berg to tell us more.
3: Holly Soderman of LV Studio in Niverville says sun damage builds up over time, even when it doesn't feel hot or sunny outside.
4: Sun exposure is cumulative, so even if it's not like a hot and sunny day, it's still important. One of the major things that people don't do is reapply, so they'll just put it on once and then, you know, go out for the day, but reapplication every 2 hours will keep the SPF factor.
3: Soderman recommends a broad-spectrum sunscreen to help protect against both UVA rays and UVB rays. I'm Afton Berg.
2: The Community Pathway Project is now underway in the town of St. Anne. Here's reporter Darcy Wilkinson with the details.
5: Development manager for the town, John DeRocher, says the project was committed to by council in 2025 after receiving a $300,000 grant from the government.
6: Currently installing an active pedestrian corridor that will connect Central Avenue to the New St. Anne Co-op Marketplace. And with that work, we're doing a lot of LDS replacements and a lot of underground work prior to the pathway.
5: DeRocher says the pathway will be approximately 10 feet wide and designed to accommodate a variety of users. He says that the goal is to have the project completed by mid-June. I'm Darcy Wilkinson.
2: The Manitoba Teachers Society says violence in public schools has reached overwhelming levels across the province. A new survey of more than 3,300 educators found 70% believe violence has increased over the course of their careers, while more than half say it is making it harder to do their jobs. The union says schools are struggling with reduced supports, staffing shortages, and growing student needs, and is calling on the province to take immediate action. Organizers of Steinbach's Worship in the City say this year's service will keep the same welcoming atmosphere despite a new indoor location. Co-chair Andrew Dick says everyone is invited.
7: And that even if you aren't a believer or a churchgoer, that this is something still worth checking out because what you see there will be honest, it'll be authentic, and it will be open to everyone.
2: The service is free to attend and begins at 10 a.m. on Sunday, June 21st. 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
2: Partly cloudy tonight and a low of 17. Tomorrow we'll have a mix of sun and cloud, small chance of afternoon showers and thunderstorms, and it'll be windy. High of 26. For Tuesday, a good chance of showers, high of 28. And then on Wednesday, a good chance of showers with a high of 23. Current weather conditions and the 7-day forecast can be found anytime on the Lowen Body Shop weather page on your Steinbach Online app. I'm Judy Peters.
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2: Partly cloudy tonight and a low of 17. Tomorrow we'll have a mix of sun and clouds, small chance of afternoon showers and thunderstorms, and it'll be windy. High of 26. For Tuesday, a good chance of showers, high of 28. And then on Wednesday, a good chance of showers with a high of 23. Current weather conditions and the 7-day forecast can be found anytime on the Lowen Body Shop weather page on your Steinbach Online app. I'm Judy Peters.

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0: Around here, mornings aren't just about music. Sometimes they're a little bit furry, a little bit feathery, and often make you say, aww. It's Pet of the Day, turning your morning stroll on the Mix 96 Facebook page into a smile and a chance to win a prize pack from LR Horse and Pet. 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
2: Partly cloudy tonight, a low of 17. Tomorrow, small chance of afternoon showers and thunderstorms and windy with a high of 26. On Tuesday, there's a good chance of showers and a high of 28. Current weather conditions and the 7-day forecast can be found anytime on the Lowen Body Shop weather page. 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